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1: It's B-Dub checking in. 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Apparently, being financially independent now means your mom stops paying your phone bill sometime around retirement. 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
1: Apparently sunscreen is out and turning yourself into a human rotisserie chicken is back in. Wait to hear what Gen Z is calling it now. We'll get into that next.

50th Antioch Wine Walk is this Saturday. 64 tastings across several downtown stops in beautiful, historic Antioch. I've got your passes again tomorrow morning at 8:40. We'll play Note or Nope. Hi there, it's Drew Walker. Hope you have the best Monday ever. I'll see you back here early tomorrow at Free.

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Chicagoland's free country at 98.3 and 102.3. I've got the most wanted song of the day coming up in minutes, brought to you by Boot Barn Keep West. 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
1: Shout out props to Ella Langley. After 3 weeks at number two, her song Be Her, written by Hardy, is finally the number one song in America. The CMA Fest, the TV special that they taped earlier this month, it's going to air on ABC coming up June 25th, 10 days away, and the performers list just dropped. Ella, Bailey, Blake, Brothers Osborne, Cody Johnson, Dina Carter, Love Her, FGL, Gretchen Wilson, Jordan Davis, Keith Urban. There are so many. It's going to be awesome. June 25th on ABC and the next day on Hulu. And finally, Zac Brown Band paired up with Cruise Line Margaritaville at Sea. 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We will see them in November at the Allstate. And that's your country snack pack. 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

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He stuck on in. 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
1: Shout out props to Ella Langley. After 3 weeks at number two, her song Be Her, written by Hardy, is finally the number one song in America. The CMA Fest, the TV special that they taped earlier this month, it's going to air on ABC coming up June 25th, 10 days away, and the performance list just dropped. Ella, Bailey, Blake, Brothers Osborne, Cody Johnson, Dina Carter, love her, FGL, Gretchen Wilson, Jordan Davis, Keith Urban, there are so many. It's going to be awesome. June 25th on ABC and the next day on Hulu. And finally, Zac Brown Band paired up with Cruise Line Margaritaville at Sea. 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You just have to sign up at the concert. We will see them in November at the Allstate. 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
4: Clouds and rain showers early this morning. Pockets of sunshine this afternoon, though. 75 for the high. Mild and clear overnight. And then we do have a really good shot of rain most of the day tomorrow. And cooler as well. 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

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This is the number one thing that you and I have in our junk drawer. Rubber bands are number two. Extra pens and pencils, number three. But this is the number one thing that we keep in our junk drawer for Note or Nope. What do you think? A hint? Everybody has one of these.

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0: 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Well, he won't admit it, but he likes straight toes, and he cannot lie.
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5: Free country. Weather.
6: Clouds, rain showers, maybe scattered thunderstorm early this morning, and then we clear out. Just partly cloudy this afternoon. Pockets of sunshine. 75 for the high. Pretty mild overnight. And then tomorrow, it does look like the rain continuing most of the day. A little bit cooler as well. Only high 68 tomorrow.
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6: All right, coming up on the free fall, this artist, very first number one. 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
9: 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Weather.
10: Rain showers, thunderstorms this morning. Partly cloudy this afternoon. Sunshine pockets. 74 for the high this afternoon. Tomorrow, considerably colder and rain again throughout the day. 67. We do get sunshine back for the weekend.
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update on our Morgan Wallen Instagram contest, the followers, that is coming up after 9 a.m. We're getting close to 2,000, which would be unlocking a second pair of tickets for Friday night. I'm hopeful to get there. So an update on that coming up after 9. It's Free Country at 98.3 and 102.3 this Saturday. It is the 50th annual Antioch Summer Wine Walk. 64 tastings across several downtown locations. Farmers Market in the downtown Sequoia Creek Park, 9 a.m. I'll be broadcasting there as well with concert tickets. And then there's live music at 11 a.m. before. It's just going to be a whole bunch of fun. The full scoop and tickets online. EnjoyAntioch.com, or I have two passes up for grabs for you right now. Let's play Know It or Nope. 800-593-FREE. The most popular Google search for folks ages 55 and over is this. The number two, which made me giggle, the number two search is how to play pickleball. Okay. I love that for number two, but this is the most popular Google search for folks ages 55 and over, and that is your hint. What do you think for Know It or Nope? 800-593-FREE.

0: You know what? I'm going to let you go back to work. 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

last night I watched Toy Story 4. Getting ready for Toy Story 5 this weekend. I feel like this is going to be another one where I'm bawling my eyes out. It's Chicagoland.

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last night, around midnight, he took his lucky fence pliers and a mag light. He cut the fence out. He stuck on in. One whistle in the wind and that buckskin, he came running, running right up. He had the saddle all ready, so he saddled

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We'll even pick up your first two rounds of beer. 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It's Chicagoland's Free Country.

Father's Day this Sunday. What did you get for Dad? You could still enter Dad's Dough through Friday. Every day, $1,000 for him. 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And in honor of Father's Day on Sunday, daily download that perfect piece of audio for your listening pleasure. Said it before, I'll say it again. Jerry Seinfeld, one of my favorite stand-up comedians. I like him because he's clean, right? Family friendly and still hilarious. Jerry on what dads wear coming up after Luke Combs here.

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0: 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It's the time of the day where everyone's just kind of looking at the clock a little bit more. You know what they say? It's like watching a pot of water and waiting for it to boil. The time's going to go by slower. So try not to look at the clock. We will get you there. Free at five after. I'm Leah. It is Chicagoland's free country. We're going to get you to go see Morgan Wallen this Friday. It's going down Soldier Field, Brooks and Dunn, and you. If you want to be there right now, your keyword is Brooks, B-R-O-O-K-S. 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

0: do. I still have to write things down. I can't. The digital calendars are great, but once I write it, I feel like it's ingrained in my brain. So put this on your calendar. This Saturday, June 20th, the 50th Antioch Wine Walk is going on. Drew has your passes. 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I'm Leah on your ride home. 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

anything, the number one thing I learned today is going to hurt your head because I tried to do it differently. 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But they don't have an answer as to why. That's on the way on Chicagoland's Free Country.